0: Benson Boone.
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2: If your body made it home, but your brain is still replaying every little thing that happened today, come sit with me for a while. Tonight, we're going to turn an ordinary Monday into a possible bucket list moment for you and your favorite person, because your trip to Colorado to see Ella Langley perform live in concert on the Dandelion Tour at Red Rocks could be one keyword away. Tyler's on vacation, but I've got you covered with more hits, more late night conversations, and more chances to win your way in to see Ella. I'm Jade, and Nightly with Jade and Tyler is on.

0: The home influencer girlies have lied to us. It's Jay from Nightly with Jade and Tyler. Last night, my parents came over. You know, we had a nice, easygoing Sunday, winding down. We had all our little charcuterie spread with the smoked salmon, the cheese, the olives, all the things. And they were helping me install peel-and-stick wallpaper, which sounds so simple because the instructions are literally in the name. Peel it, then you stick it. But there was so much math involved. And if my mom hadn't been there, honestly, I would have quit well before we had even started. But eventually, we're hanging it up. We hit a wall because some stripped screws kept us from removing the hardware. So while my dad did a run to Home Depot, we took a little movie break and watched 9 to 5 with Dolly Parton, Lily Tomlin, and Jane Fonda. Absolutely adorable, hilarious. It was my first time ever seeing it, and I'm like, this movie came out in 1980. You know, it's about women fighting to be respected and treated fairly at work, and it still feels incredibly relevant today. And Dolly, oh, she was just electric, so charismatic and adorable, even through the screen. All of them were, honestly. It was like, it was really a comedy. But she was just a complete gem, and now I'm like, I've got to watch everything she's ever acted in. If you've never seen 9 to 5, it's a must-watch. Put it on your list. And now that I think about it, I'm like, you know what? Those strip screws did us a favor. Pop culture history, you've got to go down that rabbit hole.
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18: From the 98.3 The Vibe Weather Center, this is Des Moines' most accurate forecast.
19: Cloudy skies expected with fog in spots tonight with a chance of rain showers. Lows level off around 54. Winds out of the northeast, 5 to 10 miles per hour. Highs around 60 with fog in spots early tomorrow. Slight chance for showers. Partly cloudy tomorrow night, lows around 50. I'm weatherology meteorologist Paul Trombley. Currently 59.
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That's Stella Lefty with Boston on Nightly with Jaden Tyler. And she has had a crazy breakout year, so much so that she could end it with taking home a Moon Man. The VMAs are live this Sunday, 7:30 Eastern, 4:30 Pacific, and it's going to be on CBS and MTV. Stella is nominated for Best New Artist in a stacked category. Malcolm Todd is in there, Miles Smith, Sienna Spiro, Bella Kay. Just a few weeks ago, she was chatting with Tyler and I, literally live from her tour bus, headed from the Grand Ole Opry to another show, and she opened up about how quickly her team and this entire moment has grown. So, Stella, we're rooting for you, but we're also rooting for some of our other friends in that category. Congratulations to her on her two nominations. We'll see how

0: If it drops, we've got it. 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
1: So glad you're here riding with us tonight. It's Nightly with Jade and Tyler, and let's talk new music. So from scooping ice cream at Cold Stone, one of my favorite places, got to get everything chocolate in there, to becoming one of music's biggest breakout stars, Malcolm Todd's story is kind of wild. He has over 1 million followers, so I'm like, what have I missed? I feel like everything is on my radar. Well, after high school, he took a gap year, and then he worked those shifts at Cold Stone, went back home, making music in his childhood bedroom, and was posting online on TikTok until songs like Art House and Roommates started to catch fire. So I did a little more digging, and I see, creativity runs in the family. His sister is singer-songwriter Audrey Hobart, and their dad is Tim Hobart, a TV comedy writer and producer who worked on Scrubs, Community, The Middle. But here's the real question. Was the earring accidentally left at your place, or was it a reservation for a return visit? People love leaving one tiny thing behind, so they have an innocent excuse to double back. It's Malcolm Todd with Earrings.

0: En garde!
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0: Video games might be the only hobby that can make you miss somebody who is literally sitting right next to you. I'm Jade from Nightly with Jade and Tyler, and my boyfriend has been completely locked into 2K. Ladies, I don't know if you've seen how sophisticated the game is. It's actually wild. I mean, it's literally just like watching these guys on ESPN. And then Wolverine came out 6 days ago. My man has already finished the entire game. I didn't even know that was a thing. And now Grand Theft Auto is coming to take him from me again, but apparently it's brought its own soundtrack. GTA 6, the album, drops November 19th. It's got 34 original songs on there. So far, we've got Young Lean with Future and Metro Boomin, Travis Scott, produced by Guy Manuel from Daft Punk, Pink Panthers, Fred Again. They've also got Rauw Alejandro, Morgan Wallen, and Keith Richards. So come November, I'll be spending quality time with the side of my man's face. It gets cold out here when the fall comes, I tell you. It's Nightly with Jade and Tyler. Stay close, because if you don't know and you're just tuning in right now, your chance to win a trip to see Ella Langley at Red Rocks in Colorado is just minutes away.
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1: There are concerts, and then there are experiences like seeing Ella Langley light up one of the most iconic stages in the world. How you feeling tonight? It's Jade here, and tonight could be the night to win your way into Red Rocks for the Dandelion Tour in Colorado. Now listen, Tyler's on vacation, so you've got me riding solo. We've got more hits on the way, more chances to win, and plenty to talk about. This is Nightly with Jade and Tyler. If you're here, you're already in.

0: 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I'm Jade from Nightly with Jade and Tyler, and we are sending you and a guest to Colorado with round-trip flights, a hotel stay, and two tickets to see the Dandelion Tour at Red Rocks Amphitheater October 7th. 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
20: Cloudy and foggy tonight with a chance for showers. Lows around 54, northeast winds 5 to 10 miles per hour. Slight chance of rain showers with fog in spots early tomorrow. Daytime highs approaching 60, overcast skies. Lows level off around 50 tomorrow night, partly cloudy skies. I'm weatherology meteorologist Paul Trombley. Right now, it's 59 degrees.

It's Nightly with Jade and Tyler, and you know the crazy thing about breakups, past relationships is sometimes you look back and you cringe on the people that you let love you, much less touch you. But sometimes they do leave something good with you. And for me, there was an ex who every single time I picked up the phone, he never said hello. Never, not once. He always said, tell me something good. So I've adopted that. And it's just fun to ask people that because it kind of reframes your mindset of like, well, let me pause and think about the good things I have going in my life. So I want to invite you right now to join me on the airwaves at 855-NIGHT-JT to tell me something good.

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3: Hey, it's Nightly with Jade and Tyler. So glad you're here and right on time because one of my favorite songs off of Tyler's latest album, A-Pop, short for African Pop, is a collaboration she has with Zara Larsson. Now, both of them have had incredible years, but it's really fun to know that they are also good friends. They're both TikTok queens, and Zara heard Tyla tease this online and immediately thought, damn, I wish I was on this, and then basically manifested herself onto the record. This is giving me those Beyonce and Shakira Beautiful Liar flashbacks. If you haven't seen the video, it's a must. It'll make you sweat. I want you to lean all the way in, let the beat take over your body. This is Tyla and Zara Larsson with She Did It Again on Nightly with Jade and Tyler.

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2: 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And never fear, Das Boot's still here. Hessen House, 4th Street, downtown. Me, I wanna be-

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1: No way. Is this real life?
2: Oh my God, I got her on the line.
1: Hey, Jade, you're the coolest. I have good news. I'm so excited.
0: Yes, energy. Tell me something good.
1: I have been looking for a job for over a year, and I started my new job this week, and I'm going to cry. Not only did I start a new job, I listed my apartment that I've been struggling to afford on Airbnb, and I've got like 5 people requesting already. Dude, I'm not broke ass anymore. I'm going to be able to put stuff in my savings any minute now. Like,
0: the relief and joy I can literally hear coming out in your sighs is everything.
1: Jade, I love you.
0: I love you. Tell me about this new job, girl, because obviously it's been a crazy week if it's the first.
1: It was the best first day of my whole life. It's in a law office, and I'm like a creative. There's no way I was going to get that job.
0: But we need people like you.
1: Yeah, I was dumb. I dyed my hair purple, like... The day after I got the job, and my friends were like, but you got a job at a law office.
0: I'm
1: and I was
0: crying.
1: Like, oh, crap. And then my other friend was like, nah, they need it.
0: Exactly. If I saw you walk in, I'm like, yeah, we're going to be friends.
1: But they're all like laid back and cool and like don't wear shoes.
0: Just toes out on the flow.
1: It's so great. Obviously, there's guys in suits and stuff, but like my direct manager is just walking around barefoot all day. She's cool as hell.
0: That's awesome.
1: How did I land this gig?
0: I love it.
1: I've been depressed for like the majority of my life. I'm a 40-year-old woman.
0: Yeah. Yes.
1: And I have lived with insufferable depression for decades. So to have a win.
0: Girl, this is your season.
1: I just turned 40-something. Not only do I have a full-time job now, I am an entrepreneur.
0: Period. Come on. Yes.
1: Dave's proud of me.
0: Absolutely.
1: Dave's proud.
0: Congratulations to you on all of your latest success. What a time to have acquired this job this week today. Because, you know, the seasons are changing. Tomorrow is fall and we're literally turning a new leaf. So congrats to you. Embrace it. Have fun. You've worked for it and it's finally here. Thank you so much for joining me on Nightly with Jade and Tyler.
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4: The best part of the night is finally getting to turn down the noise from everybody else and tap back in with yourself, you know? I'm Jade from Nightly with Jaden Tyler, and I'm going to keep you company. I've got more hits on the way, more honest late night conversations, and more chances to win your way in to see Ella Langley at Red Rocks. We're talking flights, hotel, tickets to the show. So let's get into it. Another hour of Nightly with Jaden Tyler starts right now.

0: Live on Nightly with Jade and Tyler. What's going on? Tell me something good.
1: I am going to be in the Senior Olympics next week.
0: Wait a minute.
1: Doing javelin, the 50 meter, and the 100 meter.
0: Wow, that is awesome. How long have you been preparing? How long have you been competing?
1: This is my first, so I'm excited about it. I'm just going to do it. As long as I qualify, I'm fine.
0: What flipped that switch for you that made you say, I'm going to do this?
1: I was diagnosed with severe osteoporosis. I had to start bodybuilding, and I started back in February. It started getting a little boring, and I'm like, what can I do to make it fun? And then I remembered Harriet Hurricane Hawkins. She ran the 50 meter and the 100 meter when she was 104 years old. Ooh. And she did it at 103. She lived to 107. I mean, it was an incredible woman. Took up running at 100 years old.
0: Well, I'm wishing you the best before next Wednesday. This is incredible. You know you got to give me the update, sis. Let us know how the experience was when it's all said and done.
1: Awesome.
0: Thanks, my girl. Thanks. Talk to you soon.
1: Alrighty.
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14: From the 98.3 The Vibe Weather Center, this is Des Moines' most accurate forecast.
15: Lows level off around 54 with fog tonight under overcast skies with a slight chance of rain showers, northeast winds 5 to 10 miles per hour. Slight chance for showers and foggy early tomorrow. High temperatures reach up to 60, overcast skies. Lows dip down to about 50 tomorrow night, partly cloudy. I'm weatherology meteorologist Paul Trombley. Currently 59.
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That's Miley with Bass Persuades. And if it sounded like she was trying to pull us away from our phones and back onto the dance floor, well, that's exactly the point. She said she doesn't have to change her mind because the bass is going to do the persuasion. It opens up her 10th studio album, and it's her first release simply as Miley. You know you've hit rock star status when you can go by one name. And this is a record about love, slowing down, and her finally finding peace after 20 nonstop years in the business. And no, she has not been announced to perform at the VMAs this Sunday, but after dropping an entire album 9 days before the show, I would never rule out a surprise.

on this big, oversized, loose hoodie the other day, and the neckline was pressing into my throat. And I'm that sensitive person. Like, a tight headband, it gives me a headache. One overly tight ponytail can ruin my entire day. I need Advil. Well, I convinced myself that the hoodie was making my throat hurt. And 3 days later, the hoodie has officially been acquitted because I've been trying every cold and allergy remedy in the house. I refuse to enter the fall season sick. You know, my voice literally pays my bills. And this is a reminder that if you've been sniffling, sneezing, coughing, you got to listen to your body. You got to read those medicine labels. Don't double up on your ingredients, but tonight might be the night to cap off with a hot tea, some honey, and actual rest. I am glad you're here on Winding With Us, though. It's Nightly with Jaden Tyler.

If MTV wants us to believe Sunday night could get chaotic, putting Snoop in charge is definitely a strong start. I'm Jade from Nightly with Jade and Tyler, and the VMAs are live at 7:30 Eastern on CBS and MTV this Sunday. And Madonna is going to be opening with her first performance there in 23 years. Yes, her last one gave us the kiss with Britney and Christina. Now Taylor Swift is going

0: En garde!
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whatever today took out of you tonight, we're going to put a little something back, okay? Tyler is living his best vacation life, so I'm holding it down solo tonight, but you're not leaving me alone. We've got more hits, more late night conversations, and all night, your chance to win your way in to see Ella Langley at Red Rocks in Colorado. So start plotting on the outfit, start plotting on the plus one you'd want to bring along. The keyword that could secure those tickets is 10 minutes away. Nightly with Jade and Tyler starts now.

0: If seeing a live concert at Red Rocks has been on your bucket list for God knows how long, I could help you cross it off tonight with Ella Langley on stage. 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
19: From the 98.3 The Vibe Weather Center, this is Des Moines' most accurate forecast.
20: Lows level off around 54 with fog tonight under overcast skies with a slight chance of rain showers, northeast winds 5 to 10 miles per hour. Slight chance for showers and foggy early tomorrow. High temperatures reach up to 60, overcast skies. Lows dip down to about 50 tomorrow night, partly cloudy. I'm weatherology meteorologist Paul Trombley. Currently 59.
0: Your music?

Somber has got to be, hands down, one of my favorite new artists out of the past year or so. It's Nightly with Jaden Tyler. That was My Body Isn't Ready. And speaking of decisions, your body, your kitchen, and possibly your security deposit are not ready for. I just saw this woman on Threads ask, y'all think I can use my SodaStream to recarbonate my Prosecco? I had to pause because I was like, is she ridiculous or is she an innovator? Women in STEM. Well, it turns out, unless you have the newer SodaStream mix, you can't try this because the regular machines are for water only and Prosecco could create a full-blown fizz crime scene. The mix actually can carbonate alcohol, so technically, my girl was ahead of her time. She's ahead of her appliance.

0: I'm feeling a little bit of like grief right now. It's Jade from Nightly with Jade and Tyler. Tonight is the last official night of summer. Fall begins tomorrow. I ain't ready for it to get cold. I don't know about you. But late night thoughts going up in the chat as we're unwinding right now. I've got Catrice on the phone with me. And when was the last time you felt blindsided in a relationship?
1: The first time I went through his phone.
0: What did you discover?
1: Sending heart eyes to other girls.
0: Oh, stomach drop.
1: Jade, I have to tell you the whole story. He said he was going on a boys trip to Mexico and it was girls going to.
0: Mm-mm.
1: Yeah, you can imagine. I was pissed.
0: When I tell you I'm going to put together the 360 point of view from every single person's story on that trip.
1: I feel like maybe I shouldn't put in that much effort, or maybe I should have put in more effort. I don't know.

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1: Lows level off around 54 with fog tonight under overcast skies with a slight chance of rain showers, northeast winds 5 to 10 miles per hour. Slight chance for showers and foggy early tomorrow. High temperatures reach up to 60, overcast skies. Lows dip down to about 50 tomorrow night, partly cloudy. I'm Weatherology meteorologist Paul Trombley. Currently 59.
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1: Cloudy skies expected, fog in spots overnight with a slight chance for drizzle. Lows dip down to about 54, northeast winds 5 to 10 miles per hour. Cloudy skies expected with fog early Tuesday, slight chance for showers, highs level off around 60. Tuesday night, lows around 50. I'm Weatherology meteorologist Paul Trombley. Currently, it's 57 degrees.
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0: 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Today's case, where to find an unforgettable meal in downtown Des Moines. 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
1: I'm your host, Megan Klingenberg, and I am super stoked to be joined by Daryl DK. Arguably, your most impressive quality cannot be measured. You're a guy who is the definition of grit. Injuries have ended plenty of careers, but instead you decided yours would only be a chapter instead of the ending. Welcome to the show, Daryl.
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0: Court is now in session. Today's case, where to find an unforgettable meal in downtown Des Moines. After reviewing the evidence, the verdict is clear. Judges, from scratch-made food and handcrafted cocktails to a welcoming atmosphere perfect for date night, happy hour, or dinner with friends, Judges delivers a dining experience that's also worthy of a favorable ruling. 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
2: Being

0: For showers, highs level off around 60. Tuesday night, lows around 50. I'm weatherology meteorologist Paul Trombley. Right now, 56.
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1: Cloudy skies expected, fog in spots overnight with a slight chance for drizzle. Lows dip down to about 54, northeast winds 5 to 10 miles per hour. Cloudy skies expected with fog early Tuesday, slight chance

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1: Chance of rain showers with fog in spots early overnight, otherwise overcast skies. Lows dip down to about 53. Northeasterly winds, 8 to 15 miles per hour. Cloudy skies expected again Tuesday. Slight chance of rain showers. Daytime highs approaching 60. Tuesday night, 50. I'm weatherology meteorologist Paul Trombley. Right now, it's 56 degrees.
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1: Chance of rain showers with fog in spots early overnight, otherwise overcast skies. Lows dip down to about 53. Northeasterly winds, 8 to 15 miles per hour. Cloudy skies expected again Tuesday. Slight chance of rain showers. Daytime highs approaching 60. Tuesday night, 50. I'm weatherology meteorologist Paul Trombley. Right now, it's 56 degrees.
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'Cause I can do it with a broken heart. 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
1: Lows level off around 53 and foggy overnight under overcast skies with a chance for drizzle. Winds out of the northeast, 8 to 15 miles per hour. Chance for drizzle with fog in spots early Tuesday. Daytime highs approaching 60. Cloudy skies expected. Lows level off around 51 Tuesday night, mainly cloudy. I'm weatherology meteorologist Paul Trombley. Right now, 55.
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4: With cloudy skies today and a few light showers, there's some patchy drizzle in the day. Highs stay around 60. Northeast winds, 5 to 10. For tonight, mostly cloudy skies, lows near 51. Lingering clouds and breaks of sun for Wednesday. High at about 66 with light winds. Partly cloudy Wednesday night, mid-50s. Cloudy with a chance of showers Thursday. This is meteorologist Paul Trombley. Right now, 55.
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12: With cloudy skies today and a few light showers, there's some patchy drizzle into the day. High stay around 60. Northeast winds 5 to 10. For tonight, mostly cloudy skies, lows near 51. Lingering clouds and breaks of sun for Wednesday. High about 66 with light winds. Partly cloudy Wednesday night, mid-50s. Cloudy with a chance of showers Thursday. This is meteorologist Paul Trombley. Right now, 55.
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13: With cloudy skies today and a few light showers, there's some patchy drizzle in the day. Highs stay around 60. Northeast winds, 5 to 10. For tonight, mostly cloudy skies, lows near 51. Lingering clouds and breaks of sun for Wednesday. High at about 66 with light winds. Partly cloudy Wednesday night, mid-50s. Cloudy with a chance of showers Thursday. This is meteorologist Paul Trombley. Right now, 55.
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2: Good morning. Looks like we got some delays on I-235 going eastbound this morning, especially by Windsor Heights. So make sure to be careful over that way. But other than that, we're looking good. Drive safe and have a great day.
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12: Staying cloudy into the day today with some patchy drizzle in some areas early with highs of around 60. Northeast winds 5 to 10. For tonight, mostly cloudy skies, lows near 51. Lingering clouds and breaks of sun for Wednesday, high at about 66 with light winds. Partly cloudy Wednesday night, mid-50s. Cloudy with a chance of showers Thursday. This is meteorologist Paul Trombley. Right now, 56.
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0: 98.3 The Vibe Somber. My body isn't ready. I'm Taylor J. It is Fat Bear Week. And I've decided, based on this, that if you get that icebreaker question, like, if you could be any animal, what would you want to be? A bear, for sure. The bears have spent the summer gorging themselves on fish and all sorts of food and fattening themselves up so that they can just hibernate for the winter. I already feel like just this time of the year makes me so tired. But they just get to hibernate, and you can look at them. There's even a contest for which bear you think fatten themselves out the best this summer. You don't have to meal prep or plan. You've eaten already. I want to be a bear. Okay, Gracie Abrams and Bruno Mars on the way.
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8: From the 98.3 The Vibe Weather Center, this is Des Moines' most accurate forecast.
9: Staying cloudy into the day today with some patchy drizzle in some areas early with highs of around 60. Northeast winds 5 to 10. For tonight, mostly cloudy skies, lows near 51. Lingering clouds and breaks of sun for Wednesday, high at about 66 with light winds. Partly cloudy Wednesday night, mid-50s. Cloudy with a chance of showers Thursday. This is meteorologist Paul Trombley. Right now, 55.
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I know you're sweet already. 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

0: 98.3 The Vibe. She's going to do all right. She's doing all right already. Audrey Hobart, Sumi. It's Taylor J with you. Her dad was a big TV producer. Her brother is Malcolm Todd. She's written all these songs with Gracie Abrams. That's the circle she runs in. She's got a bright future. She's, I guess they say you are who you hang out with. That's some good company. I've not succeeded in that a lot of my life. People I've dated, I guess I should say. Hope you're having a good Tuesday. Justin Bieber just celebrated 8 years of marriage to Hailey. Cute little photo shoot on Insta. Daisy's on the way. Olivia Rodrigo is next.
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0: From the 98.3 The Vibe Weather Center, this is Des Moines' most accurate forecast.
8: Staying cloudy into the day today with some patchy drizzle in some areas early with highs of around 60. Northeast winds 5 to 10. For tonight, mostly cloudy skies, lows near 51. Lingering clouds and breaks of sun for Wednesday, high at about 66 with light winds. Partly cloudy Wednesday night, mid-50s. Cloudy with a chance of showers Thursday. This is meteorologist Paul Trombley. Right now, 55.
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Metro Boomin, one of the artists said to be on Grand Theft Auto 6. 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

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Benson Boone is so funny. Like, he's so good on stage and doing backflips. What is something he says he's not good at? He said girls. 98.3 The Vibe.

0: 98.3 The Vibe. Repeat it. Martin Garrix and Ed Sheeran. I am Taylor J. I'm sorry, but I thought it was the cutest thing ever. Taylor Swift cheering on her hubby when he got that touchdown the other night, even though I was rooting for the Colts. Yeah, that's my husband pointing at her ring. So that simple $40 Chiefs tank she was wearing, so cute. It's her friend's Aaron Andrews from her collection. And yes, of course it is sold out because Taylor was wearing it. Taylor is coming up next.
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9: From the 98.3 The Vibe Weather Center, this is Des Moines' most accurate forecast.
10: Staying cloudy into the day today with some patchy drizzle in some areas early with highs of around 60. Northeast winds 5 to 10. For tonight, mostly cloudy skies, lows near 51. Lingering clouds and breaks of sun for Wednesday, high at about 66 with light winds. Partly cloudy Wednesday night, mid-50s. Cloudy with a chance of showers Thursday. This is meteorologist Paul Trombley. Right now, 56.
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0: 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My body isn't ready from somber. I am Taylor J. Are you ready for fall? I know you're ready for fall. I'm never ready for summer to end. But Sunday, I did get the crock pot out. And I did make some homemade Italian beef. It was good. Pretty good. I'm ready to make some chili. I've had a few pumpkin spice lattes already. Soup. What is your favorite soup? They've ranked Campbell's Chunky Soups. And they've deemed that Jazzy Jambalaya is the best. That actually does sound really good. The worst? This also sounds good. Chicken, broccoli, cheese with potato. I know there's a lot going on there, but that sounds absolutely delicious. I don't know, maybe homemade would be better. Ariana Grande and Stella Lefty coming up. Am I crazy? It sounds good.
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0: From the 98.3 The Vibe Weather Center, this is Des Moines' most accurate forecast.
8: Highs around 60 with fog this afternoon under cloudy skies with a slight chance for drizzle. Easterly winds 5 to 10 miles per hour. Mainly cloudy skies expected with fog early tonight. Slight chance for drizzle. Lows dip down to about 51. High of 66 tomorrow. I'm weatherology meteorologist Paul Trombley. Currently, it's 57 degrees.
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I mean, that tank top was pretty cute that Taylor was wearing. 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

Bell came out with this like white chocolate mocha ice cream. 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
0: From the 98.3 The Vibe Weather Center, this is Des Moines' most accurate forecast.
8: Cloudy skies expected and fog at times this afternoon with a slight chance of rain showers. High temperatures reach up to 60. Winds out of the east, 5 to 10 miles per hour. Slight chance for drizzle with fog in spots early tonight. Lows dip down to about 51. Cloudy skies expected. Tomorrow, 66. I'm weatherology meteorologist Paul Frobley. Currently, it's 57 degrees.
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10: Cloudy skies expected and fog at times this afternoon with a slight chance of rain showers. High temperatures reach up to 60. Winds out of the east, 5 to 10 miles per hour. Slight chance for drizzle with fog in spots early tonight. Lows dip down to about 51. Cloudy skies expected. Tomorrow, 66. I'm weatherology meteorologist Paul Frombly. Currently 58.
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0: From the 98.3 The Vibe Weather Center, this is Des Moines' most accurate forecast.
12: Slight chance of rain showers with fog early this afternoon, otherwise cloudy. High of 60, winds out of the east, 5 to 10 miles per hour. Slight chance for drizzle tonight, lows level off around 51, cloudy skies expected. High temperatures reach up to 68 tomorrow, sunshine mixed with clouds at times. I'm weatherology meteorologist Paul Trombley. Currently 59.
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They say the holy water's watered down, and this town's lost its faith.

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2: We are currently accident-free, though I-80 westbound. The right shoulder is blocked due to a stalled vehicle. That is the exit ramp to I-35 northbound.
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11: Lows level off around 51 with fog in spots early tonight under overcast skies with a slight chance for drizzle. Winds out of the east, 5 to 10 miles per hour. Daytime highs approaching 68 tomorrow. Sunshine mixed with clouds at times. Lows dip down to about 56 tomorrow night, partly cloudy skies. I'm weatherology meteorologist Paul Trombley. Right now, it's 59 degrees.
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1: 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I leave, brush my teeth with a bottle of Jack, cause when I leave

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I got drive, I don't need a car. 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Fall off what? 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
2: Things to look for at this time, I-35 southbound. The right lane is blocked due to a multi-vehicle accident. That's between 36th Street and exit 92 near Ankeny. Also right now, I-35 northbound. The right shoulder is blocked due to a vehicle fire. That is between Corporate Woods Drive and Oral Labor Road. We also have an accident, I-80 eastbound, the entrance ramp from 2nd Avenue. And to add to the list, I-80 westbound. The right lane is blocked. That is also due to an accident. That's between 60th Street and Jordan Creek Parkway in West Des Moines. Expect delays.
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0: From the 98.3 The Vibe Weather Center, this is Des Moines' most accurate forecast.
12: Lows level off around 51 with fog in spots early tonight under overcast skies with a slight chance for drizzle. Winds out of the east, 5 to 10 miles per hour. Daytime highs approaching 68 tomorrow. Sunshine mixed with clouds at times. Lows dip down to about 56 tomorrow night, partly cloudy skies. I'm weatherology meteorologist Paul Trombley. Right now, it's 59 degrees.
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are concerts, and then there are experiences like seeing Ella Langley light up one of the most iconic stages in the world. How you feeling tonight? It's Jade here, and tonight could be the night to win your way into Red Rocks for the Dandelion Tour in Colorado. Now listen, Tyler's on vacation, so you've got me riding solo. We've got more hits on the way, more chances to win, and plenty to talk about. This is Nightly with Jade and Tyler. If you're here, you're already in.

0: If you're just tuning in to Nightly with Jade and Tyler, whew, you ride on time. 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Y'all, it's just around the corner. 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
20: Lows level off around 51 with fog in spots early tonight under overcast skies with a slight chance for drizzle. Winds out of the east, 5 to 10 miles per hour. Daytime highs approaching 68 tomorrow. Sunshine mixed with clouds at times. Lows dip down to about 56 tomorrow night, partly cloudy skies. I'm weatherology meteorologist Paul Trombley. Right now, it's 59 degrees.
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Today is officially the first day of fall. Although if you're waiting for the weather to get the memo, ooh, you're alone, because I'm not. I do not like the cold, but I do enjoy the season. From here, our days are going to get shorter. The nights are going to get longer, and I'm so glad that you'll be spending many of those with us. And we officially enter the season of crisp air, candles burning, finding any excuse to put a cute little hoodie on. Bring on the hot chocolate. Bring on the cider. 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Welcome to fall.

0: We can officially call that the longest running number one in Billboard Hot 100 history. It's Nightly with Jaden Tyler, and with 23 weeks at the top, breaking the record previously held by Mariah Carey, it's official. And if you're just joining us, keep listening because we've got more chances coming up for you to win a bucket list trip for two to see Ella live at Red Rocks in Colorado on Nightly with Jaden Tyler.
1: Let's go.

0: I'm checking in with my favorite people on Nightly with Jade and Tyler at 855-NIGHT-JT.
1: Yes, ma'am. How are you, Jade?
0: I'm feeling great. I'm so excited to be chatting it up with you. Paint the picture for me. What you doing right now?
1: Baked.
0: As in 420 baked?
1: Yes, ma'am.
0: I'm crying.
1: Very chill, very chill, very much needed rest.
0: That's my kind of nightcap, girl. When it's been a day, it's been a day. I feel like you're still like floating on a cloud right now. It's giving peace, baby.
1: Yes, ma'am. Yes, ma'am.
0: Mary, what's going on? It's Jade on Nightly with Jade and Tyler. Wrap up your mood in one word for me.
1: Blessings.
0: Blessings.
1: I'm a grandmother of twins. They were born on Thursday.
0: What?
1: Yes. I have a granddaughter and a grandson.
0: Oh, and wow.
1: The granddaughter got to go home yesterday, and my grandson, Levi, he's still in the hospital. Once he picks up his strength and everything, he's ready to come home.
0: What was your initial reaction to finding out you're going to be a grandmama of twins?
1: When my future daughter-in-law was having twins?
0: Yes.
1: I just knew.
0: Really? You felt it?
1: Yes. It was just a gut feeling. I get morning sickness when somebody's pregnant in my family.
0: Oh, my gosh. I love that so much.
1: Yes.
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4: 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It's Nightly with Jade and Tyler. Welcome in. New York City.